This one's for rhythm vibes. Trust me, you might hear the rhythm outside. 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This one's for rhythm vibes. Trust me, you might hear the rhythm outside. If you're feeling

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Here is the rhythm even bigger than before, and it's loud and kicking. 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Here is the rhythm even bigger than before, and it's loud and kicking. 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Here is the rhythm even bigger than before, and it's loud and kicking. 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
1: 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These arms lack a purpose, flapping like a hummingbird. 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Would it not be madness to fight? We come one.

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Dragon's Lair. Dragon's Lair.